It's gonna be kinda right tonight. 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
1: You and I are everywhere. I wish I could be there. Every corner of my mind is filled with memories of